Is someone listening? Okay. Let me tell you the story of that guy. First you loved, then you promised, was losing control, crazy night.

0: Attention, please. Passengers are requested to return to their seats. We are about to land. The local temperature is 15 degrees centigrade. Please fasten your seat belts and please refrain from smoking.
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0: You'll be my first man, and honey, I've made up my mind. 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Forever!
1: Karen, for how long?

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0: Attention, please. Passengers are requested to return to their seats. We are about to land. The local temperature is 15 degrees centigrade. Please fasten your seat belts and please refrain from smoking.
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0: You'll be my first man, and honey, I've made up my mind. The first man who has me, I'm his forever. Forever!
1: Karen, for how long?

0: Wo war mir das Krieg und ich komme denn?
1: You got to check this out.
2: Yeah, baby! This is Summertime Mixtape Part 5. Brought to you by Jeffa Jeffa Jazzy Jeff and my man Mick. And you know my name is the Biz Marquis.

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So with the day lie, get all them playoffs. 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

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We gotta say not so. 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

0: 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We are about to land. The local temperature is 15 degrees centigrade. 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